And before we give you the economic details, the stories, very important announcement for you, our listeners. The views and opinions expressed by experts in this program are their own and not those of Akashvani. Akashvani advises its listeners to do their own research or consult a registered professional before taking any investment decision. We further advise all listeners to exercise due diligence and rely on their own judgment for taking any financial decision.

0: திஸ் இஸ் ஆகாஷ்வாணி. தி நியூஸ் ரெட் பாய் அபினீத் சுக்லா. Commerce and Industry Minister Piyush Goyal has called for doubling India-UK bilateral trade by 2030. Mr. Goyal said this while addressing the JETCO Business Plenary under the 16th session of the India-UK Joint Economic and Trade Committee, JETCO, in New Delhi yesterday. The minister reaffirmed country's commitment to deepening India-UK economic cooperation through sustained engagement, stronger institutional mechanisms, and enhanced collaboration. He said, this will unlock new opportunities for businesses in both the countries.
1: We can create greater corridors of cooperation in fintech, insurance, cross-border payments, transition finance, trade finance. We should really be looking at both these centers becoming one connected pathway towards greater progress and prosperity. And finally, healthcare and consumer sectors, whether it is generic pharma on the Indian side or branded pharmaceutical innovative products on the UK side, our diagnostics, food processing and consumer goods, India's affordability and Britain's discovery together can become a force multiplier.
0: The Commerce and Industry Minister addressed the Delhi Dialogue 2026 in New Delhi yesterday. Mr. Goyal emphasized that the country's youth must actively participate in India's development journey by bringing fresh perspectives, innovative ideas and a strong sense of purpose to policy making. Centre has urged all states and union territories to ensure the prominent display of rates charged for services and facilities offered by clinical establishments. The move aims to empower patients to make informed healthcare decisions, prevent billing-related disputes and strengthen trust in healthcare services. Union Health Secretary Punya Salila Srivastav has written a letter to the chief secretaries of all states and UTs in this regard. The centre has announced to set up a high-level committee within a week to address the grievances of sugarcane farmers from Maharashtra and Karnataka. This was decided after Union Minister of Agriculture and Farmers Welfare Shivraj Singh Chauhan and the Union Minister of Consumer Affairs, Food and Public Distribution Prahlad Joshi held a meeting with delegations of sugarcane farmers from Karnataka and Maharashtra in New Delhi yesterday. The meeting held discussion on various issues concerning sugarcane farmers, including ground-level challenges, discrepancies in recovery figures reported by sugar mills, weighing procedures, wastage, laboratory testing and crop insurance. This committee will comprise representatives from the central government, state governments of Karnataka and Maharashtra, farmers' organizations and sugar mills, as well as subject matter expert scientists. President Draupadi Murmu has appointed governors for six states. Mr. Om Prakash Mathur, who is currently serving as the governor of Sikkim, will be the new governor of Keralam. He will replace the current governor of Keralam, Mr. Rajendra Vishwa.

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1: 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Mr. Goyal said this while addressing the JETCO Business Plenary under the 16th session of the India-UK Joint Economic and Trade Committee, JETCO, in New Delhi yesterday. The minister reaffirmed country's commitment to deepening India-UK economic cooperation through sustained engagement, stronger institutional mechanisms and enhanced collaboration. He said this will unlock new opportunities for businesses in both the countries.
2: We can create greater corridors of cooperation in fintech, insurance, cross-border payments, transition finance, trade finance. We should really be looking at both these centers becoming one connected pathway towards greater progress and prosperity. And finally, healthcare and consumer sectors, whether it is generic pharma on the Indian side or branded pharmaceutical innovative products on the UK side, our diagnostics, food processing and consumer goods. India's affordability and Britain's discovery together can become a force multiplier.
1: The Commerce and Industry Minister addressed the Delhi Dialogue 2026 in New Delhi yesterday. Mr. Goyal emphasized that the country's youth must actively participate in India's development journey by bringing fresh perspectives, innovative ideas, and a strong sense of purpose to policy making. Centre has urged all states and union territories to ensure the prominent display of rates charged for services and facilities offered by clinical establishments. The move aims to empower patients to make informed healthcare decisions, prevent billing-related disputes, and strengthen trust in healthcare services. Union Health Secretary Punya Salila Srivastava has written a letter to the chief secretaries of all the states and UTs in this regard. The centre has announced to set up a high-level committee within a week to address the grievances of sugarcane farmers from Maharashtra and Karnataka. This was decided after the Union Minister of Agriculture and Farmers Welfare Shivraj Singh Chauhan and the Union Minister of Consumer Affairs, Food and Public Distribution Prahlad Joshi held a meeting with delegations of sugarcane farmers from Karnataka and Maharashtra in New Delhi yesterday. The meeting held a discussion on various issues concerning sugarcane farmers, including ground-level challenges, discrepancies in recovery figures reported by sugar mills, weighing procedures, waste change, laboratory testing and crop insurance. This committee will comprise representatives from the central government, state governments of Karnataka and Maharashtra, farmers' organizations and sugar mills, as well as subject matter expert scientists. President Draupadi Murmu has appointed governors for six states. Mr. Om Prakash Mathur, who is currently serving as the governor of Sikkim, will be the new governor of Kerala. He will replace the current governor of Kerala, Mr. Rajendra Vishwanath Arlekar, who has been appointed as the governor of Tamil Nadu. Mr. Dushyant Gautam has been appointed as the new governor of Sikkim. Besides, the president has appointed Mr. Braj Mohan Ram as the governor of Odisha, Dr. Sudha Yadav as the governor of Karnataka, and Dr. Dhal Singh Bisen as the governor of Uttarakhand. Chief Justice of India Justice Suryakant has said that the doors of the Supreme Court are open to everyone and any petition from any common citizen or member of an elected body is welcome. He said that every Indian citizen has the right to approach the court and the court will hear their concerns and grant relief whatever is due under the law. Justice Suryakant made the remarks while addressing the 33rd Foundation Day of NHRC in New Delhi. Responding to the INDIA bloc's demand for a

Meeting, Justice Suryakant said he had received a letter on Sunday requesting an appointment and had replied on Sunday explaining why he was unable to meet them. The BJP has accused the Congress of attacking constitutional institutions over the years, alleging that the party blames these institutions for its electoral defeats. Addressing a press conference at a party headquarters in New Delhi yesterday, Union Minister and senior BJP leader Shivraj Singh Chauhan alleged that the Congress is attempting to return to power by discrediting institutions rather than winning the support of the people. The 2026 Nobel Prize in Economics has been awarded to American economists Robert E. Hall and Michael Woodford for developing macroeconomic models that help policy

0: This is Akashvani, the news read by Akhila. Commerce and Industry Minister Piyush Goyal has called for doubling India-UK bilateral trade by 2030. Mr. Goyal said this while addressing the JETCO Business Plenary under the 16th session of the India-UK Joint Economic and Trade Committee, JETCO, in New Delhi yesterday. The minister reaffirmed country's commitment to deepening India-UK economic cooperation through sustained engagement, stronger institutional mechanisms, and enhanced collaboration. He said this will unlock new opportunities for businesses in both the countries.
1: We can create greater corridors of cooperation in fintech, insurance, cross-border payments, transition finance, trade finance. We should really be looking at both these centers becoming one connected pathway towards greater progress and prosperity. And finally, healthcare and consumer sectors, whether it is generic pharma on the Indian side or branded pharmaceutical innovative products on the UK side, our diagnostics, food processing and consumer goods, India's affordability and Britain's discovery together can become a force multiplier.
0: Centre has urged all states and union territories to ensure the prominent display of rates charged for services and facilities offered by clinical establishments. The move aims to empower patients to make informed healthcare decisions, prevent billing-related disputes, and strengthen trust in healthcare services. Union Health Secretary Punya Salila Srivastava has written a letter to the chief secretaries of all states and UTs in this regard. The centre has announced to set up a high-level committee within a week to address the grievances of sugarcane farmers from Maharashtra and Karnataka. This was decided after Union Minister of Agriculture and Farmers Welfare Shivraj Singh Chauhan and the Union Minister of Consumer Affairs, Food and Public Distribution Prahlad Joshi held a meeting with delegations of sugarcane farmers from Karnataka and Maharashtra in New Delhi yesterday. The meeting held discussion on various issues concerning sugarcane farmers, including ground-level challenges, discrepancies in recovery figures, reported by sugar mills, weighing procedures, wastage, laboratory testing and crop insurance. This committee will comprise representatives from the central government, state governments of Karnataka and Maharashtra, farmers' organizations and sugar mills, as well as subject matter expert scientists. President Draupadi Murmu has appointed governors for six states. Mr. Om Prakash Mathur, who is currently serving as the governor of Sikkim, will be the new governor of Kerala. He will replace the current governor of Kerala, Mr. Rajendra Vishwanath Arlekar, who has been appointed as the governor of Tamil Nadu. Mr. Dushyant Gautam has been appointed as the new governor of Sikkim. Besides, the president has appointed Mr. Brajmohan Ram as the governor of Odisha, Dr. Sudha Yadav as the governor of Karnataka, and Dr. Dhal Singh Bisen as the governor of Uttarakhand. Uttar Pradesh government yesterday provided rupees 493 crore in financial assistance through direct benefit transfer. DBT is an agricultural input subsidy to farmers affected by floods, excessive rainfall, hailstones and cyclones. In the function organized in Gorakhpur for this purpose, Chief Minister Yogi Adityanath said that within just 8 to 10 days, the double engine government has made arrangements to provide compensation to our food providers, farmers with damage to their crops, houses and livestock. CM stated that 493 crore rupees was being transferred directly to the bank accounts of 9,18,091 farmers in the state. In Jammu and Kashmir, four terrorists, including a top Lashkar-e-Taiba commander, were killed in a landmine blast along the line of control, LOC, when they were trying to infiltrate into Poonch district yesterday. The group of terrorists was trying to sneak across the LOC in the Nangi Takri area of Krishna Ghati sector late yesterday when they were triggered a mine. The powerful blast killed all four terrorists on the spot. India Meteorological Department has forecast thunderstorms and lightning conditions today over parts of Delhi, Haryana, Chandigarh and Punjab. Similar weather conditions are also expected today over Andhra Pradesh, Jammu, Kashmir, Ladakh, Gilgit-Baltistan, Muzaffarabad and Rajasthan. In badminton, PV Sindhu and the men's doubles duo Satvik Sairaj Ranki Reddy and Chirag Shetty, both BWF World Tour title winners.

0: He affirmed country's commitment to deepening India-UK economic cooperation through sustained engagement, stronger institutional mechanisms, and enhanced collaboration. He said this will unlock new opportunities for businesses in both the countries.
1: We can create greater corridors of cooperation in fintech, insurance, cross-border payments, transition finance, trade finance. We should really be looking at both these centers becoming one connected pathway towards greater progress and prosperity. And finally, healthcare and consumer sectors, whether it is generic pharma on the Indian side or branded pharmaceutical innovative products on the UK side, our diagnostics, food processing and consumer goods, India's affordability and Britain's discovery together can become a force multiplier.
0: Centre has urged all states and union territories to ensure the prominent display of rates charged for services and facilities offered by clinical establishments. The move aims to empower patients to make informed healthcare decisions, prevent billing-related disputes, and strengthen trust in healthcare services. Union Health Secretary Punya Salila Srivastava has written a letter to the chief secretaries of all the states and UTs in this regard. The centre has announced to set up a high-level committee within a week to address the grievances of sugarcane farmers from Maharashtra and Karnataka. This was decided after Union Minister of Agriculture and Farmers Welfare Shivraj Singh Chauhan and the Union Minister of Consumer Affairs, Food and Public Distribution Prahlad Joshi held a meeting with delegations of sugarcane farmers from Karnataka and Maharashtra in New Delhi yesterday. The meeting held a discussion on various issues concerning sugarcane farmers, including ground-level challenges, discrepancies in recovery figures reported by sugar mills, weighing procedures, wastage, laboratory testing, and crop insurance. This committee will comprise representatives from the central government, state governments of Karnataka and Maharashtra, farmers' organizations, and sugar mills, as well as subject matter expert scientists. President Draupadi Murmu has appointed governors for six states. Mr. Om Prakash Mathur, who is currently serving as the governor of Sikkim, will be the new governor of Kerala. He will replace the current governor of Kerala, Mr. Rajendra Vishwanath Aralekar, who has been appointed as the governor of Tamil Nadu. Mr. Dushyant Gautam has been appointed as the new governor of Sikkim. Besides, the president has appointed Mr. Braj Mohan Ram as the governor of Odisha, Dr. Sida Yadav as the governor of Karnataka, and Dr. Dhar Singh Bisen as the governor of Uttarakhand. Uttar Pradesh government yesterday provided ₹493 crore in financial assistance to direct benefit transfer DBT as an agricultural input subsidy to farmers affected by floods, excessive rainfall, hailstorms and cyclones. In the function organized in Gorakhpur for this purpose, Chief Minister Yogi Adityanath said that within just 8-10 days, the double engine government has made arrangements to provide compensation to our food providers, farmers for damage to their crops, houses and livestock. CM stated that 493 crore rupees is being transferred directly to the bank accounts of 9,18,091 farmers in the state. In Jammu and Kashmir, four terrorists, including a top Lashkar-e-Taiba commando, were killed in a landmine blast along the line of control LOC when they were trying to infiltrate into the Poonch district yesterday. The group of terrorists were trying to sneak through across the LOC in the Nangi Takri area of Krishna Ghati sector late yesterday when they were triggered a mine. The powerful blast killed all four terrorists on the spot. India Meteorological Department has forecast thunderstorms and lightning conditions today over parts of Delhi, Haryana, Chandigarh and Punjab. Similar weather conditions are also expected today over Andhra Pradesh, Jammu Kashmir, Ladakh, Gilgit, Baltistan, Muzaffarabad and Rajasthan. In badminton, PV Sindhu and the men's doubles duo Sattvik Sairaj Ranki Reddy and Chirag Shetty, both BWF World Tour title winners this year, will lead India's campaign at the Denmark Open 2026, which begins today. And that is the end of this news bulletin.
2: Akashvani Neram 3 Mani 10 Nimidam Chennai Vanoli 100.1 MHz FM Gold Vazhangum Iniya Ragam Nigazhchi. Indra Iniya Ragathil Ashok Hangvarvar குரலிசை கேட்கலாம்.

0: India's affordability and Britain's discovery together can become a force multiplier.
1: Centre has urged all states and union territories to ensure the prominent display of rates charged for services and facilities offered by clinical establishments. The move aims to empower patients to make informed healthcare decisions, prevent billing-related disputes, and strengthen trust in healthcare services. Union Health Secretary Punya Salila Srivastava has written a letter to chief secretaries of all the states and UTs in this regard. The centre has announced to set up a high-level committee within a week to address the grievances of sugarcane farmers from Maharashtra and Karnataka. This was decided after Union Minister of Agriculture and Farmers Welfare, Shivraj Singh Chauhan, and the Union Minister of Consumer Affairs, Food and Public Distribution, Prahlad Joshi, held a meeting with delegations of sugarcane farmers from Karnataka and Maharashtra in New Delhi yesterday. The meeting held discussion on various issues concerning sugarcane farmers, including ground-level challenges, discrepancies in recovery figures reported by sugar mills, weighing procedures, wastage, laboratory testing, and crop insurance. This committee will comprise representatives from the central government, state governments of Karnataka and Maharashtra, farmers' organizations and sugar mills, as well as subject matter expert scientists. President Draupadi Murmu has appointed governors for six states. Mr. Om Prakash Mathur, who is currently serving as the governor of Sikkim, will be the new governor of Kerala. He will replace the current governor of Kerala, Mr. Rajendra Vishwanath Arlekar, who has been appointed as the governor of Tamil Nadu. Mr. Dushyant Gautam has been appointed as the new governor of Sikkim. Besides, the president has appointed Mr. Braj Mohan Ram as the governor of Odisha, Dr. Sudha Yadav as the governor of Karnataka, and Dr. Dal Singh Bisen as the governor of Uttarakhand. Uttar Pradesh government yesterday provided 493 crore rupees in financial assistance through direct benefit transfer DBT as an agricultural input subsidy to farmers affected by floods, excessive rainfall, hailstones and cyclones. In the function organized in Gorakhpur for this purpose, Chief Minister Yogi Adityanath said that within just 8 to 10 days, the double engine government has made arrangements to provide compensation to our food providers, farmers with damage to their crops, houses and livestock. CM stated that 493 crore rupees is being transferred directly to the bank accounts of 9,18,091 farmers in the state. In Jammu and Kashmir, four terrorists, including a top Lashkar-e-Taiba commander, were killed in a landmine blast along the line of control LOC when they were trying to infiltrate into Poonch district yesterday. The group of terrorists were trying to sneak across the LOC in the Nangi Takri area of Krishna Ghati sector late yesterday when they triggered a mine. The powerful blast killed all four terrorists on the spot. India Meteorological Department has forecast thunderstorms and lightning conditions today over parts of Delhi, Haryana, Chandigarh and Punjab. In badminton, PV Sindhu and the men's doubles duo Satvik Sairaj Ranki Reddy and Chirag Shetty, both BWF World Tour title winners this year, will lead India's campaign at the Denmark Open 2026, which begins today. And that is the end of this news bulletin.
2: ஆகாஷ்வாணி நேரம் காலை 4:10. சென்னை வானொலி நிலையம் 100.1 MHz FM கோல்ட் வழங்கும் பொங்கும் மங்களம். பொங்கும் மங்களம் நிகழ்ச்சியில் இன்று மயிலை ஆர் மகேந்திரன் அவர்களின் நாகஸ்வர இசை கேட்கலாம். செய்யார் ஏ சங்கர் அவர்கள் தவில்

0: 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The Iranian embassy in New Delhi said in a social media post that Secretary of Iran's Supreme National Security Council, Mohsen Rezaei, held a telephone conversation with National Security Advisor NSA Ajit Doval last evening. In Jammu and Kashmir, four terrorists, including a top Lashkar-e-Taiba elite commander, were killed in a landmine blast along the line of control LOC when they were trying to infiltrate into Poonch district yesterday. The group of terrorists was trying to sneak across the LOC in the Nange Takri area of Krishna Ghati sector late yesterday when they triggered a mine. 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Acting on vital intelligence provided by surrendered Naxalites, a joint team of the district force, district reserve guard and Bastar fighters conducted an area domination and search operation in the hilly forest terrain of village Palchalna under Kistaram police station limit. President Draupadi Murmu has appointed governors for six states. Om Prakash Mathur, who is currently serving as the governor of Sikkim, will be the new governor of Kerala. He will replace the current governor of Kerala, Rajendra Vishwanath Arlekar, who has been appointed as the governor of Tamil Nadu. Dushyant Gautam has been appointed as the new governor of Sikkim. Besides, the president has appointed Mr. Braj Mohan Ram as the governor of Odisha, Dr. Sudha Yadav as the governor of Karnataka, and Dr. Dhal Singh Bisain as the governor of Uttarakhand. The centre has informed the Supreme Court that it has decided to regulate trade margins on anti-cancer medicines by capping them at 30% of the maximum retail price, while the Apex Court called for a broader review of medicine pricing across the pharmaceutical sector. Appearing for the Union Government, Solicitor General Tushar Mehta told a bench of Justices Vikram Nath and Sandeep Mehta that the centre would notify a list of cancer drugs to which the trade margin cap would apply. The development comes after repeated questioning by the Apex Court regarding the substantial disparity between the price at which medicines are supplied to retailers and the maximum retail price printed on them. In badminton, PV Sindhu and the men's doubles duo Satvik Sairaj Ranki Reddy and Chirag Shetty will lead India's campaign at the Denmark Open, which begins today. Sindhu will face a formidable opening round challenge against Olympic champion and world number one An Se-yong of Republic of Korea in women's singles. India Meteorological Department has forecast thunderstorms and lightning conditions today over parts of Delhi, Haryana, Chandigarh and Punjab. And that is the end of this news bulletin.
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